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This is Akashvani, the news read by Tanvi Khurana. Prime Minister Narendra Modi will be on a day-long visit to Rajasthan and Gujarat today. The Prime Minister will first travel to Rajasthan, where he will inaugurate the new terminal building of Jodhpur Airport this morning. The project, worth 480 crore rupees, is designed to handle up to 20 lakh passengers annually. He will also launch the modified Udaan scheme in Jodhpur. The scheme aims to accelerate the next phase of aviation-led development. It focuses on multiple strategic components designed to ensure comprehensive and sustainable connectivity. Thereafter, Mr. Modi will travel to Balotra, where he will dedicate, inaugurate and lay the foundation stone for development projects worth approximately 1.06 lakh crore rupees this afternoon. These projects span multiple sectors including petrochemicals, urban transport, railways, roads, renewable energy and power transmission. Developed as a joint venture between Hindustan Petroleum Corporation Limited and the Government of Rajasthan, the 9 million metric tons per annum greenfield refinery cum petrochemical complex has been established with an investment of over 79,450 crore rupees. Later in the evening, Prime Minister Modi will travel to Gujarat, where he will inaugurate the CG semi-outsourced semiconductor assembly and test facility at Sanand. The project is one of the first four approved under the India Semiconductor Mission and has been developed with a total investment of over 7,500 crore rupees. Over 1,02,000 enumeration forms across the national capital have been digitized so far. According to the Office of the Chief Electoral Officer of Delhi, about 33,14,000 forms have been distributed as part of the special intensive revision of electoral rolls in Delhi. The house-to-house distribution of electoral enumeration forms is currently underway in Delhi. As part of the exercise, over 13,000 booth-level officers will visit every household till 29th of this month to distribute pre-printed enumeration forms in duplicate to all the existing electors for verification and updation of the electoral rolls. Claims and objections can be filed from 5th of August to 4th of September. The final electoral roll will be published on 7th of October. Electors can fill the enumeration form online at www.voters.eci.gov.in. Union Home Minister Amit Shah and Agriculture and Farmers Welfare Minister Shivraj Singh Chauhan reviewed the situation regarding below normal rainfall and its impact in certain parts of the country due to El Nino. Senior officials from various ministries and departments, including the Union Home Secretary and the Union Agriculture and Farmers Welfare Secretary, were present at the meeting yesterday. Commerce and Industry Minister Piyush Goyal has said that India is on track to achieve its $1 trillion export target, with nearly 15% of the annual exports already recorded in the first quarter of the current financial year. Addressing the Board of Trade meeting in New Delhi yesterday, Mr. Goyal said to achieve the target, goods exports will need to increase from about $440 billion to around $530 billion. Union Finance Minister

0: Nirmala Sitharaman and her French counterpart Roland Lescure co-chaired the India-France Economic and Financial Dialogue in Aix-en-Provence city yesterday. Both the ministers recognized the value of the French Development Agency's work in India for the economic development and welcomed the prospects for future projects. In the FIFA World Cup, Argentina were leading 3-2 against Cabo Verde in extra time in their round of 32 match in Miami Gardens in the US as the thrilling encounter underway. Earlier, Egypt advanced to the round of 16 after defeating Australia 4-2 in a penalty shootout at Arlington in the US. Australia and Egypt were tied 1-1 after 90 minutes of regulation time and 30 minutes of goalless extra time. And that is the end of this news bulletin.
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0: 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Center reviews below normal rainfall situation and potential drought conditions in certain areas across country due to El Nino. IMD issues red alert for heavy to very heavy rainfall over Gujarat, Goa, Maharashtra and Odisha for today. In FIFA World Cup, Argentina enter round of 16 after defeating Cabo Verde in a thrilling 3-2 encounter at Miami. Egypt also cruise into pre-quarterfinals. And men in blue to take on England in second T20 in Manchester this evening. And now the news in detail. Prime Minister Narendra Modi will be on a day-long visit to Rajasthan and Gujarat today to inaugurate and lay the foundation stone of several development projects. The Prime Minister will first travel to Rajasthan, where he will inaugurate the new terminal building of Jodhpur Airport this morning. The project, worth 480 crore rupees, is designed to handle up to 20 lakh passengers annually. He will also launch the modified Udaan scheme in Jodhpur. Thereafter, Mr. Modi will travel to Balotra, where he will dedicate, inaugurate and lay the foundation stone for development projects worth approximately 1.06 lakh crore rupees this afternoon. These projects span multiple sectors, including petrochemicals, urban transport, railways, roads, renewable energy and power transmission. Prime Minister Modi will also lay the foundation stone for Phase 2 of the Jaipur Metro Rail project, which has a total cost of over 13,000 crore rupees. More from our correspondent.
1: The refinery and petrochemical complex is expected to open new avenues for investment, employment and industrial growth in the state's western districts. The Rajasthan refinery project will also boost sectors such as MSMEs, packaging, textiles, auto components and agri-films, providing a fresh boost to the state's economy. Built on Rajasthan's challenging desert terrain, the project is a remarkable feat of engineering. The second phase of Jaipur Metro Rail project will develop the north South corridor, significantly enhancing the city's multimodal connectivity. The corridor will integrate metro services with the airport, railway station and bus terminal, providing seamless and more convenient public transport for citizens. Jitendra Dwivedi, Akashwani News, Jodhpur.
0: Later in the evening, Prime Minister Modi will travel to Gujarat, where he will inaugurate the CG semi-outsourced semiconductor assembly and test facility at Sanand in Ahmedabad. The project is one of the first 4 approved under the India Semiconductor Mission and has been developed with a total investment of over 7,500 crore rupees. Our correspondent has the details.
2: The newly operational CG Semi Outsourced Semiconductor Assembly and Test Facility represents a major milestone in India's journey towards building a self-reliant technology ecosystem. Once fully ramped up, the plant will have an annual production capacity of up to 5 billion semiconductor chips. It will offer comprehensive end-to-end packaging and testing services, including wafer sorting, package design and failure analysis. Driven by rapid advancements in artificial intelligence and high-performance computing, the facility in Sanand is designed to meet the global demand for advanced memory and storage solutions. The facility will directly cater to global and domestic customers across critical industries, including automotive, industrial automation, 5G communication, and Internet of Things. Aparna Khunt, Akashwani News, Ahmedabad.
0: Gujarat Anti-Terrorist Squad, ATS, has arrested 8 people associated with the Pakistan-based banned terror outfit Jaish-e-Mohammed. They were arrested from various districts of Gujarat and Madhya Pradesh in simultaneous operations yesterday. According to the Gujarat ATS, the accused were in touch with Pakistani handlers and actively working on behalf of Jaish-e-Mohammed to set up an active network in the state of Gujarat to further its terror activities. They were also working to translate the literature of Jaish-e-Mohammed into Gujarati and spread its ideology. A total of 254 pieces of literature, including the flag of Jaish-e-Mohammed, were recovered.

0: from the accused. The investigation also revealed financial links to the Pakistan-based terror group. The arrested individuals have been sent to a 14-day police remand. Commerce and Industry Minister Piyush Goyal has said that India is on track to achieve its $1 trillion US dollar export target, with nearly 15% of the annual exports already recorded in the first quarter of the current financial year. Addressing the Board of Trade meeting in New Delhi yesterday, Mr. Goyal said, to achieve the target, goods exports will need to increase from about $440 billion US dollars to around $530 billion US dollars, while services exports will have to rise from roughly $421 billion US dollars to about $470 billion US dollars.
1: Our aim is to grow in the current year. We were $863 billion last year. We want to grow to $1 trillion export this year. And to reach $1 trillion, our goods export will have to increase from $440 to about $530, $90 billion increase. That is 17% growth in goods. Services will have to grow from $421 to about $470.
0: Over 1,02,000 enumeration forms across the national capital have been digitized so far, according to Office of the Chief Electoral Officer of Delhi. About 33,14,000 forms have been distributed as part of the special intensive revision of electoral rolls in Delhi. The house-to-house distribution of electoral enumeration forms is currently underway in Delhi. Claims and objections can be filed from the 5th of August to the 4th of September. The final electoral roll will be published on the 7th of October. This is Akashwani giving you the news. For quick news updates round the clock, follow us on our X handle at AIR News Alerts. And for details of these stories and more, log on to our website www.newsoneair.gov.in and download the News on AIR app. Union Home Minister Amit Shah and Agriculture and Farmers Welfare Minister Shivraj Singh Chauhan reviewed the situation regarding below normal rainfall and its impact in certain parts of the country due to El Nino. Senior officials from various ministries and departments, including the Union Home Secretary and the Union Agriculture and Farmers Welfare Secretary, were present at the meeting yesterday. During the meeting, Mr. Shah said, the government is continuously monitoring the situation regarding below normal rainfall and potential drought conditions in certain parts of the country due to El Nino. He directed the Ministry of Agriculture and all related ministries to remain vigilant and coordinate with the state governments to advise farmers on the appropriate crops to sow. Mr. Shah instructed the officials from the Department of Water Resources to monitor all water reservoirs across the country. The claims circulating in social media that E20 fuel, which is a blend of 20% ethanol and 80% petrol, causes a drop in vehicle mileage are misleading. According to extensive field trials led by the Automotive Research Association of India, in collaboration with Indian Oil Corporation Limited, Indian Institute of Petroleum, Dehradun, and the Society of Indian Automobile Manufacturers, no significant negative impact on vehicle fuel efficiency has been demonstrated. The trials covered approximately 40,000 kilometers on passenger cars and 20,000 kilometers on two-wheelers. It said the mileage is influenced by many factors beyond fuel type, including driving habits, maintenance, tire pressure and alignment, and air conditioning load. In Jammu and Kashmir, a total of 12,168 pilgrims paid obeisance at the Holy Cave Shrine on the opening day of the annual Amarnath Yatra yesterday, as the pilgrimage began from the twin base camps of Baltal and Pahalgam. The Yatra commenced in the early hours from both the traditional 48-kilometer Noonwan Pahalgam route and the shorter 14-kilometer Baltal route despite intermittent rainfall. 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Governor of Bihar, Lieutenant General Syed Atta Hussain, and Minister of State for External Affairs, Pavitra Margarita, represented India at the funeral ceremony for the former Supreme Leader of Iran, Grand Ayatollah Sayyid Ali Khamenei, in Tehran. In a social media post, Mr. Margarita said they conveyed respect on behalf of the government and

0: and the people of India. They also extended condolences to the families of those who lost their lives in the recent conflict. On to sports. In the FIFA World Cup, Argentina beat Cabo Verde 3-2 after extra time in a thrilling round of 32 match at Miami Gardens in the US to enter the round of 16. Earlier, Egypt advanced after defeating Australia 4-2 in a penalty shootout at Arlington in the US. We have a report.
1: Defending champions Argentina survived a major scare against Cabo Verde, a nation of just over 5 lakh people, before booking their place in the round of 16. Lionel Messi put Argentina ahead in the 29th minute with his 7th goal of the tournament and the 20th World Cup goal of his career in his 30th appearance across 6 editions. Diroy Duarte restored parity for Cabo Verde in the 59th minute, forcing the match into extra time. Lisandro Martinez gave Argentina the lead once again, but Sidney Lopes Cabral produced a stunning equalizer to keep the underdog's dream alive. The decisive moment came in the 111th minute when Cristian Romero's header from a Messi corner deflected off Dinier Borges and into the net for an own goal, sealing Argentina's dramatic victory. Earlier, Australia and Egypt were tied 1-1 after regulation time and goalless extra time before Egypt prevailed 4-2 in the penalty shootout to register their first ever World Cup knockout stage victory. Argentina will now face Egypt in the round of 16 on Tuesday. Manik from Sports Desk for Akashvani News.
0: In the final round of 32 match of the FIFA World Cup, Colombia are leading against Ghana 1-0. John Arias put Colombia ahead in the 14th minute with a close-range finish. The winners of this match will face Switzerland in the round of 16. In men's cricket, the second T20 international between India and England will be played in Manchester today. The match will begin at 7 this evening, Indian time. The opening game of the five-match series was abandoned due to rain at Chesterley Street. The IMD has issued a red colour warning for heavy to very heavy rainfall, with isolated extremely heavy rainfall over Gujarat, Konkan, Goa, Madhya Maharashtra, West Madhya Pradesh and Odisha for today. Heavy to very heavy rainfall conditions are expected over East Rajasthan, East Madhya Pradesh, coastal Karnataka, Telangana and Vidarbha for next 2 days. Meanwhile, in Delhi, the sky is likely to remain cloudy with the possibility of light rain today. And now for a look at today's newspapers, it's over to Tanvi Khurana.
2: Thank you, Anuja. All the dailies have covered the news on the rapidly warming oceans, raising the likelihood of heat waves, droughts and heavy rainfall across large parts of the world. Hindustan Times writes, El Nino to intensify rapidly by September, set off weather chaos. A headline in the Statesman says, India emerges as one of the lowest cost major solar power markets globally. Center to summon Meta officials over alleged child sexual abuse ads on Instagram, cites the Times of India. An editorial in The Pioneer states a recent judgment in the Apex Court, the landmark judgment, recognizes homemakers as nation builders. The article adds that 15 to 17% of the GDP is contributed by unpaid caregiving work, household or unrecognized work. The Asian Age and all other dailies have noticed the Defence Acquisition Council clearing over 50,000 crore rupees of military purchases for all three services to boost combat readiness. All the dailies have noticed the government's order on removal of the three Chinese apps after these were allegedly found being misused for stalling e-rickshaws. The Hindu writes, SIT likely to re-audit Ram Temple Trust accounts for 5 years. And finally, a report in Times of India states, Bangalore, Chandigarh and Delhi having the highest average income in the country. And with that, it's back to you, Anuja.
0: Thank you, Tanvi. And now before we end the bulletin, the headlines once again. Prime Minister Narendra Modi to launch several development projects in Rajasthan and Gujarat today to inaugurate country's first greenfield integrated refinery cum petrochemical complex in Balotra. Gujarat anti-terrorist squad arrests 8 people associated with Pakistan-based terror outfit Jaish-e-Mohammed. Center reviews below normal rainfall situation and potential drought conditions in certain areas across country due to El Nino. IMD issues a red alert for heavy to very heavy rainfall over Gujarat, Goa, Maharashtra and Odisha for today. In FIFA World Cup, Argentina enter round of 16 after defeating Cabo Verde in a thrilling 3-2 encounter at Miami. Egypt also cruise into pre-quarterfinals and men in blue to take on England in second T20 in Manchester this evening. And with that, we end the morning news. Have a nice day.

This is Akashvani Shillong, the Northeast News Bulletin, read by Miranda Blah. The headlines: Sikkim urges centre to introduce dedicated export promotion framework for Himalayan and Northeastern states. Flood situation improves in Assam and Arunachal Pradesh following spell of clear weather and decline in number of affected villages. Nagaland gets its first unique identification authority of India, Aadhaar Seva Kendra, for Aadhaar-related services. And now the news in detail. Sikkim has urged the centre to introduce a dedicated export promotion framework for Himalayan and Northeastern states while seeking greater flexibility under the Bharat Audiogik Vikas Yojana to address unique challenges faced by the hill states. At the fifth meeting of the reconstituted Board of Trade chaired by Union Commerce and Industry Minister Piyush Goyal in New Delhi yesterday, Sikkim Commerce and Industries Minister Titi Bhutia also sought implementation flexibility under the Bharat Audiogik Vikas Yojana through hill-specific models, citing the scarcity of suitable industrial land in mountainous regions. He further highlighted the completion of infrastructure restoration at the historic Nathula trade route, welcomed the resumption of the Kailash Mansarovar Yatra through Nathula Pass, and stressed the need to revive the border trade. Nagaland got its first unique identification authority of India, Aadhaar Seva Kendra, with Advisor for Tribal Affairs and Election H. Tovi Hoto Ayemi inaugurating the facility at Purana Bazaar in Dimapur yesterday. Speaking on the occasion, Ayemi described the inauguration as a major milestone for the state, saying it would spare residents the need to travel to Guwahati for Aadhaar-related services. Deputy Director General of Unique Identification Authority of India, Regional Office Guwahati, Machanzimik, called for achieving universal Aadhaar enrollment in Nagaland and urged parents to complete the mandatory biometric updates of children. He informed that the biometric update service will remain free of cost till September 30th. The Aadhaar Seva Kendra has the capacity to process up to 250 enrollment and update requests daily. The overall flood situation in Assam has improved considerably yesterday, with the total population affected by the deluge dropping to 6,678. According to a bulletin issued by the Assam State Disaster Management Authority, the only affected district is Dhemaji, where 2,495 males and 2,399 females and 1,784 children are still reeling under flood waters. A total of 129 people is currently lodged in three relief camps in Dhemaji. 4,765 animals have also been impacted due to the current wave of floods. Two persons have died in this year's floods. In Arunachal Pradesh, the flood situation showed signs of improvement yesterday following a spell of clear weather and a decline in the number of affected villages and people. Restoration works continued in several districts hit by heavy rain, floods and landslides. According to the State Emergency Operations Centre, fresh flood-related incidents during the last 24 hours were reported only from West Siang and Papum Pare districts. In West Siang, 24 villages under 5 circles remain affected, while 7 villages under 2 circles of Papum Pare continue to face the impact of floods. Officials said the improvement in weather conditions has helped ease the overall flood situation, although relief and restoration efforts were continuing in vulnerable areas. 4 people have died and 21 others were injured as heavy rain triggered flash floods and landslides in the state over the past several days, causing widespread damage to houses, roads, bridges and public infrastructure. Meghalaya Chief Minister Conrad K. Sangma yesterday stressed the need for proactive climate preparedness while addressing a workshop on developing state response for El Nino preparedness, strengthening food and water security. Sangma called for strengthening resilience through sustainable measures such as natural farming, water conservation, spring rejuvenation and community-led initiatives. He said that climate change is no longer a future concern but a present reality, making preparedness essential regardless of changing forecasts. He said Meghalaya's efforts to promote natural farming have received national recognition and reaffirmed the government's commitment to developing innovative solutions suited to the state's unique landscape through coordinated action involving departments, communities and institutions. The central government has appointed Debabrata Das as the new Vice-Chancellor of Tripura University. The appointment was approved by the President.

0: resident of India in a capacity as a visitor of the university. Das currently serves as advisor of the Higher Education Department of the Government of Assam. He will hold the post for a term of 5 years from the date of assuming office or until he attains the age of 70 years, whichever is earlier. Nagaland Governor Nand Kishore Yadav said that the cooperative movement has played a transformative role in promoting inclusive growth through self-help, mutual support and collective action. On the occasion of Co-ops Day and Cooperative Week at Lok Bhavan in Kohima, commemorating International Day of Cooperatives 2026 and 5 years of the Cooperation Ministry, the Governor highlighted Nagaland's potential in dairy, fisheries, piggery, handloom and handicrafts and organic agriculture. He stressed the need for greater use of technology, increased youth participation, women's empowerment and skill development to build stronger market-oriented cooperatives. Cooperation Minister Jacob Zimomi noted that Nagaland has more than 8,000 cooperative societies registered and about 2,000 primary agricultural credit societies in operation. He urged for collective efforts to achieve the vision of Sahakar Se Samriddhi and ensure that Nagaland develops in progress and prosperity along with the rest of the nation in journey towards Viksit Bharat 2047. Tripura Handloom and Handicrafts Minister Vikas Dev Barma said that sericulture sector is not only a symbol of the state's rich heritage but also a vital source of livelihood for thousands of rural families and a key pillar of the rural economy. Inaugurating the Mera Resham Mera Abhiman 2.0 program in Agartala yesterday, the minister said the state government is giving priority to modern technology, skill development, improved infrastructure and market expansion to strengthen the sector. He expressed confidence that combined efforts of the government and sericulture farmers would further strengthen Tripura silk industry, create new employment opportunities and contribute significantly to the vision of the Atmanirbhar Tripura. Farmers from different parts of Tripura were provided with solar-powered lights, toolkits and other essential sericulture equipment during the event. The Mizoram government has signed a memorandum of understanding with Toyota Kirloskar Motor to improve educational opportunities for visually impaired persons in the state by providing assistive technologies and learning resources. Speaking on the occasion, Social Welfare, Women and Child Development Minister Lalrin Pui welcomed the partnership, describing it as an important step towards promoting inclusive education and greater independence for persons with visual impairment. Toyota Kirloskar Motor Country Head and Executive Vice President Corporate Affairs Vikram Gulati expressed hope that the partnership would bring meaningful changes to the daily lives of visually impaired persons by making effective use of modern assistive technologies. As part of the first phase of the project, Special Blind School at Durtlang will receive 250 Navinod assistive mobile devices, braille computers, braille printers and AI scanners. The Durand Cup 2026, the traditional curtain raiser for the Indian domestic football season, will kick off with a Kolkata derby between Mohun Bagan and East Bengal at the Vivekananda Yuva Bharati Krinarangan on the 25th of this month. This year's 135th edition of the Durand Cup will feature 24 teams from the Indian Super League, the Indian Football League, I-League 2, the Armed Forces, Sri Lankan Outfit Defenders FC. Six venues will host the matches, which include Vivekananda Yuva Bharati Krinarangan and Kishore Bharati Krinarangan in Kolkata, Birsa Munda Stadium in Ranchi, Kuman Lumpak Stadium in Imphal, Jawaharlal Nehru Stadium in Shillong and Indira Gandhi Athletic Stadium in Guwahati. And now before we close the headlines once again, Sikkim urges Centre to introduce dedicated export promotion framework for Himalayan and Northeastern states. Flood situation improves in Assam, Arunachal Pradesh following spell of clear weather and decline in number of affected villages. Nagaland gets its first unique identification authority of India, Aadhaar Seva Kendra, for Aadhaar-related services. And with that, we end the Northeast News Bulletin, which came to you from the Shillong station of Akashvani. Have a nice day.
1: This is Akashvani Aizo. We're now listening to the Western music, and in this segment, we're going to listen to the song of Red Hot Chili Peppers, The Fray and Hoobastank. And let's begin our segment with a song called Heartbeat by The Fray.

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And yes, it presents to you from Akash Vani Aizol. Hey hi Akash Vani Aizol ani dar som pakhat ani a chanchin langsar zual ilongai thang u. 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
1: Hello everyone, welcome to Music of My Choice. Today I'd like to share a collection of worship songs that have encouraged and inspired me through different seasons of my life. I hope these songs will also bring you peace, hope and comfort as we listen together. We begin with a song that beautifully expresses humility and devotion. Here I Am to Worship by Hillsong. This reminds us that worship is simply coming before God with an open and thankful heart. Let's begin our musical journey with this timeless worship song.

Our next song is a heartfelt declaration of complete trust in God, Carrie Underwood's rendition of I Surrender All. It carries a sincere message about letting go of our own plans and placing our lives in God's hand, surrendering all to Him.

Next is Been So Good by Elevation Worship. Sometimes the best response to life's journey is simply gratitude. Being so good reminds us to look back and recognize God's faithfulness, even in moments we may have overlooked. Let's enjoy this uplifting song together.

Now, we will listen to Gratitude by Brendan Lake. This next song speaks about offering our heartfelt thanks to God. Words were never enough, so the heart sings hallelujah. Also, I'm so in love with Brendan Lake's voice, like it could give you that worship chill through his voice. Here's Brendan Lake with this moving worship anthem.

On the next playlist, we have Battle Belongs by Phil Wickham. Life often brings challenges that can feel overwhelming, but this song reminds us that we don't have to face them alone. Battle Belongs is a powerful declaration of faith and confidence that God fights for His people. The first chorus begins with, "When all I see is the battle, you see my victory." So even when the world can't see, God is still working in the unseen. Also, Phil Wickham is one of the best and known gospel artists. Let's listen and be encouraged.

Our final selection is a song of awe and reverence, Holy Forever by Bethel Music. Holy Forever reminds us of God's eternal holiness and invites us to join in worship with believers across generations. Let's conclude today's musical journey with this beautiful song, giving praise to God while listening to it.

0: 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I hope the music has brought you encouragement, peace, and renewed hope. Until next time, may God bless you and keep you. Goodbye and have a wonderful day.
1: Tuna kan ngay thak tak music of my choice hun ron mang tu ka HLB ak sangi chuan pui ani ole chute zong chu tun trum thalai ti huanga hun kan man ho the chu ni arlaram hing lovi kani a akashwani aizola tonga pon cho ani.

This is Akashvani Aizawl, and you're currently tuned into the segment of Western music. And the artists I have for you today on this segment are Brandy, Christina Milian, and Shanti. For our very first song, we're gonna listen Brandy with a song called He Is.

is by Brandy, and up next we're gonna listen Christy Milan with a song called Gonna Tell Everybody, and this song will be followed by Don't Let Them by Ashanti.

That was Hot Boy by Christina Milian, and up next we're gonna listen Ashanti with a song called Focus, and this song will be followed by Love When It Count Me Out by Brandy. Let us listen.

That was Love Wouldn't Count Me Out by Brandy, and with the song we're gonna wrap up this Western music segment, and yes, it presents to you from Akashvani Aizawl.

This is Akashvani, the news read by Saira Mujtaba. Prime Minister Narendra Modi inaugurated the new terminal building of Jodhpur Airport in Rajasthan today. The project has been developed at a total cost of 480 crore rupees. Spread over an area of more than 23,000 square meters, the new terminal building is designed to handle up to 20 lakh passengers annually. The new terminal building at Jodhpur Airport will provide a significant boost to tourism, trade and employment generation in the region. Mr. Modi also launched the modified Udaan scheme in Jodhpur. With an allocation of 28,840 crore rupees over the next 10 years, the scheme aims to accelerate the next phase of aviation-led development. The Union Home Ministry has designated 23 individuals based in Pakistan as terrorists under the Unlawful Activities Prevention Act, UAPA. They were linked to Jaish-e-Mohammed, Lashkar-e-Tayyaba and other organizations. These individuals were designated as terrorists for their involvement in various activities, including infiltration, recruitment, supply of arms and planning attacks in Jammu and Kashmir. This will allow agencies such as the National Investigation Agency to block their finances, impose embargoes on arms sales and seize their assets. The government has issued notice to Telegram over widespread piracy reports. According to official sources, the government has directed Telegram to take immediate measures against pirated films and OTT content. Sources further said that the platform has been asked to submit the action taken report within 15 days. The bilateral investment agreement BIA between India and Israel came into force today. The agreement was signed in September last year in New Delhi. The finance ministry said the BIA is a landmark step towards strengthening bilateral economic relations and ensuring a secure and predictable investment climate. The ministry noted that the BIA is expected to contribute to increased cross-border investment activity and further deepen the economic partnership between India and Israel. Union Minister for Railways Ashwini Vaishnav has expressed confidence that the entire high-speed rail corridor connecting Ahmedabad and Mumbai will be completed by the end of 2029. Speaking to media in Ahmedabad after reviewing various ongoing railway projects in Gujarat, the minister stated that the construction of the Mumbai-Ahmedabad bullet train project is progressing rapidly, with 80% of the work in the Gujarat section already completed. He added that the high-speed rail network is being developed in a phase-wise manner, with the first operational section connecting Surat to Bilimora scheduled to open next year. In Iran, preparations are underway for the six-day state funeral of the former Supreme Leader, Grand Ayatollah Sayyid Ali Khamenei, which will begin in Tehran today. Senior Iranian leaders, military commanders and foreign dignitaries paid their respects to Ayatollah Ali Khamenei at Tehran's Grand Musalla. India was represented by

0: Governor of Bihar, Lieutenant General Syed Atta Hasnain, and Minister of State for External Affairs Pavitra Margarita. The funeral procession will continue over the next few days before concluding with his burial in the holy city of Mashhad on the 9th of this month. Public mourning will continue for 40 days thereafter. The Democratic Republic of Congo has reported more than 1,500 confirmed Ebola cases, including nearly 500 deaths, as the WHO warned that the outbreak remains serious. The outbreak continues to spread in the eastern provinces of Ituri and North Kivu. WHO says insecurity and armed conflict in affected areas are hampering case detection and contact tracing. The India Meteorological Department, IMD, has issued a red colour warning for heavy to very heavy rainfall with isolated extremely heavy rainfall over Gujarat, Konkan, Goa, Madhya Maharashtra, West Madhya Pradesh and Odisha for today. The weather agency predicted heavy rainfall conditions over Assam, Meghalaya, Nagaland, Manipur, Mizoram, Tripura, Gangetic, West Bengal, Chhattisgarh, Uttarakhand, Himachal Pradesh, Marathwada, West Rajasthan and southern parts of the country as well. Indian Grandmaster R. Pragyananda produced a stunning finish to the rapid section of the Croatia Grand Chess Tour. He won all three of his matches yesterday to tie for the lead with Francis Ali Reza Firozia. Pragyananda defeated Ivan Šarić, Bogdan Daniel Dak and Anish Giri to climb to the top of the standings ahead of the Blitz section. And in men's cricket, the second T20 international between India and England will be played in Manchester today at 7 p.m. IST. The opening game of the five-match series was abandoned due to rain at Chester Street. And that is the end of this news bulletin.
1: Hey, Akashvani Aizolani, do not join live phone in live interaction program Huna. 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
2: Good afternoon. This is Akashvani, and I'm Saira Mujtaba with the Midday News. The headlines. Prime Minister Narendra Modi dedicates India's first greenfield integrated refinery cum petrochemical complex in Balotra, Rajasthan. Also inaugurates new terminal building of Jodhpur Airport. Home Ministry designates 23 Pakistan-based individuals as terrorists under UAPA. Centre issues notice to Telegram messaging app over widespread piracy reports. Asked to submit report within 15 days. Bilateral investment agreement between India and Israel comes into force today. IMD says southwest monsoon to further advance into parts of Gujarat, Haryana, Punjab and Rajasthan during the next 4 days. And in men's cricket, India to face host England in second T20 International in Manchester this evening. And now the news in detail. Prime Minister Narendra Modi dedicated, inaugurated and laid the foundation stone for development projects worth approximately 1.06 lakh crore rupees at Balotra, Rajasthan. These projects spanned multiple sectors including petrochemicals, urban transport, railways, roads, renewable energy and power transmission. The Prime Minister dedicated India's first greenfield integrated refinery cum petrochemical complex to the nation at Pachpadra in Balotra, marking a landmark achievement in the country's energy and petrochemical sector. Speaking on the occasion, Mr. Modi said this refinery will provide employment to thousands of young people.
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2: 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Under phase 2, a 41-kilometer north-south metro corridor will be developed from Prahladpura to Todimur, connecting the industrial and residential areas of Sitapura and Vishwakarma industrial area through 36 stations. We now take you live to the Prime Minister's address in Balotra.
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0: matter how big or unexpected the challenge may be, the new India neither retreats from its resolve nor slows down its pace. The Prime Minister also inaugurated the new terminal building of Jodhpur Airport in Rajasthan. In a major boost to the aviation sector, with a particular focus on regional connectivity, Mr. Modi also launched the modified Udaan scheme in Jodhpur. This marks a significant leap forward in the country's civil aviation landscape and will further advance the vision of Ude Desh Ka Aam Nagrik. With an allocation of 28,840 crore rupees over the next 10 years, the scheme aims to accelerate the next phase of aviation-led development.
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0: In a major boost to the India Semiconductor Mission, Prime Minister Narendra Modi will inaugurate the CG Semi Outsourced Semiconductor Assembly and Test or OSAT facility at Sanand in Gujarat today. Developed under the India Semiconductor Mission with an investment of over 7,500 crore rupees, the facility marks a major milestone in the country's tech manufacturing journey. Once fully ramped up, the facility will have an annual production capacity of up to 5 billion semiconductor chips. It will also help address the growing global demand for memory and storage solutions. A report.
2: During his visit today, the Prime Minister will personally inspect the semiconductor manufacturing and packaging processes inside the cleanroom facility. Following the formal inauguration and facility tour, Mr. Modi is scheduled to address a public gathering at the venue. Union Information and Technology Minister Ashwini Vaishnaw, Gujarat Chief Minister Bhupendra Patel and Deputy Chief Minister Harsh Sanghvi will also be present on the occasion. The facility currently employs more than 300 professionals and is projected to generate over 5,000 direct and indirect high-skill employment opportunities within the next 5 years, which will further accelerate the economic growth in the region. Aparna Khund, Akashwani News, Ahmedabad.
0: Union Home Ministry has designated 23 individuals based in Pakistan as terrorists under the Unlawful Activities Prevention Act or UAPA. They were linked to Jaish-e-Mohammed, Lashkar-e-Tayyiba and other organizations. The ministry said the government is committed to dismantling every terror module to safeguard the country and its citizens. A report.
3: Out of the 23 terrorists announced today, the 17 are Pakistani nationals and 6 are Indian nationals. However, all of them are presently operating terrorist activities from Pakistan and Pakistan-occupied Jammu and Kashmir. The designated terrorists are involved in anti-India activities, carrying out terror attacks, inciting terror, trafficking arms, infiltrating through the border, facilitating terrorist organizations, raising funds and recruiting terrorists. This will allow agencies such as National Investigation Agency to block their finances, impose embargo on arms sales and seize their assets. The central government has designated 80 individuals as terrorists since the amendment to the UAPA came into force in 2019. With Dipendra Kumar, Saklan Akhtar for Akashwani News, Delhi.
0: The government has issued notice to Telegram over widespread piracy reports. According to official sources, the government has directed Telegram to take immediate measures against pirated films and over-the-top or OTT content. Sources further said that the platform has been asked to submit the action taken report in 15 days. The move aims to protect India's creator economy, film industry, broadcasters, OTT platforms, producers and distributors. The bilateral investment agreement or BIA between India and Israel came into force today. The agreement was signed in September last year in New Delhi. The finance ministry said that the BIA is a landmark step towards strengthening bilateral economic relations and ensuring a secure and predictable investment climate. The ministry noted that the BIA is expected to contribute to increased cross-border investment activity and further deepen the economic partnership between India and Israel. As part of our series, Prakriti Ki Baat Akashwani Ke Saath, we bring you a conversation with Mr. Devendra Sura, who has been working towards tree plantation and environmental conservation.
4: जनता नर्सरी बनाई है, उसमें फ्री में पेड़ दिए जाते हैं. मैं तो बड़ा गर्व महसूस करता हूँ. साथ में रखो थैला, क्यों करे हम राष्ट्र को मेला. ये कार्य तो अभी शुरू हुआ है.

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2: To listen to the full program, tune in 200.1 Akashwani Gold today evening at 5:10 p.m. You can also listen to it on the News on AIR app and News on AIR official YouTube channel. It will also be broadcast tomorrow morning at 10:30 a.m. This is Akashwani giving you the news. For quick news updates round the clock, follow us on our X handle at AIR News Alerts. 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You're listening to Midday News. The government has increased the procurement price of onions for the price stabilization buffer by 13% from 1875 rupees per quintal to 2125 rupees per quintal. Consumer Affairs, Food and Public Distribution Ministry said that the revised procurement price is effective from today. The ministry said that the revised procurement price will ensure better returns for onion farmers while supporting buffer procurement efforts. Vice President C.P. Radhakrishnan today submitted the duly filled enumeration form under the Special Intensive Revision or SIR enumeration process of the electoral roll. In a social media post, the Vice President shared that the Chief Electoral Officer of Delhi, along with District Election Officer, Electoral Registration Officer and Booth Level Officer, facilitated the enumeration process at the Uparashtrapati Bhavan as part of the ongoing SIR of electoral rolls in Delhi. Mr. Radhakrishnan urged all eligible voters to actively participate in the exercise.
3: SIR is a big exercise undertaken by our election commission to strengthen the democracy. Every real voter should get registered. This is a good reform and it is a must to strengthen the democracy. Every citizen of our country should coordinate and cooperate with the election commission. That is my humble request to all my brothers and sisters of Mother Bharat.
2: Odisha is experiencing widespread and intense monsoon precipitation, with several districts recording heavy to extremely heavy rainfall under the influence of a well-marked low-pressure area over northwest Bay of Bengal and adjoining regions. More from our correspondent.
4: A well-marked low-pressure area over the northwest Bay of Bengal adjoining the Odisha coast has unleashed widespread and intense rainfall across Odisha, severely disrupting normal life in several districts. Under its influence, the Indian Meteorological Department has forecast continued heavy to very heavy rainfall over parts of the state during the next 24 hours. Very heavy rainfall has been recorded at Kantapada in Cuttack district, Sohela and Vijaypur in Bargarh district, Ali in Kendrapada district, Chandbali in Bhadrak district and Chhatrapur in Ganjam district. The authorities have advised people, particularly those residing in vulnerable and flood-prone areas, to remain vigilant and avoid unnecessary movement as the weather system continues to influence many regions of Odisha. Prakash Das, Akashwani News, Bhubaneswar.
2: In Maharashtra, heavy rain disrupted normal life across several parts today, prompting authorities to remain on high alert. More from our Mumbai correspondent.
5: The India Meteorological Department has issued a red alert for Mumbai, Thane, Palghar, Raigad and the ghat areas of Satara, Pune and Nashik. Water levels in rivers across Sindhudurg, Ratnagiri and Palghar districts are rising, with officials closely monitoring the situation. Heavy rain has been lashing Mumbai since morning, marking the fifth consecutive day of persistent rainfall across the city and suburb. Suburban train services on all three railway lines are running with delays of around 10 to 15 minutes, while road traffic remains largely smooth. Rain is also continuing in the catchment areas of the dams that supply water to the city. Schools and colleges have declared a holiday for the afternoon session due to the heavy downpour. Madhuri Pange, Akashwani News, Mumbai.
2: Meanwhile, IMD has said that conditions are favourable for further advance of southwest monsoons into some more parts of Gujarat, remaining parts of Haryana, Punjab and Rajasthan during the next 4 days. The Met Department has forecast heavy to very heavy rainfall over Madhya Pradesh, coastal Karnataka, East Rajasthan, Telangana and Vidarbha till tomorrow. In Iran, preparations are underway for the six-day state funeral of former Supreme Leader Grand Ayatollah Sayyid Ali Khamenei, which will begin in Tehran today. The funeral procession will continue over the next few days before concluding with his burial in the holy city of Mashhad on the 9th of this month. In men's cricket, the second T20 international between India and England will be played in Manchester today. The match will begin at 7 this evening, Indian time. The opening game of the five-match

Series was abandoned due to rain at Chesterler Street. And now, before we end the bulletin, the headlines once again. Prime Minister Modi dedicates India's first greenfield integrated refinery cum petrochemical complex in Balotra, Rajasthan. Also inaugurates new terminal building of Jodhpur Airport. Home Ministry designates 23 Pakistan-based individuals as terrorists under UAPA. Centre issues notice to Telegram messaging app over widespread piracy reports, asked to submit report within 15 days. Bilateral investment agreement between India and Israel comes into force today. IMD says southwest monsoon to further advance into parts of Gujarat, Haryana, Punjab and Rajasthan during the next 4 days. And in men's cricket, India to face host England in second T20 International in Manchester this evening. For details of these stories and more, log on to our website www.newsonair.gov.in and News on AIR app. And with that, we end the midday news.

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This is Akash Giovanni Aizol. Currently it's 2:35 and you're tuning into the segment of Western music. And the artists I have for you today on this segment are The Offspring, Fort Minor, and Fallout Boy. And for our very first song, we're gonna listen Feelings by The Offspring.

That was Feelings by The Offspring, and up next we're gonna listen 100 Degrees by Fourth Minor, and this song will be followed by Fall Out Boy with a song called I Don't Care.

That was Fall Out Boy with a song called I Don't Care, and for our next song we're gonna listen The Offspring with a song called The Kids Are Not Alright.

That was the Offspring with the song called She Got Issues, and with that song we're gonna wrap up this Western music segment, and it presents to you from Akashvani Aizol. Hey, Akashvani Aizol, and ito na tuan news bulletin, hindi apuan, delitong alakton, Ilongay Tangu.

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1: 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The Prime Minister dedicated India's first greenfield integrated refinery cum petrochemical complex to the nation at Pachpadra in Balotra, marking a landmark achievement in the country's energy and petrochemical sector.
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1: Earlier, Mr. Modi inaugurated the new terminal building of Jodhpur Airport in Rajasthan. This marks a significant leap forward in country's civil aviation landscape and will further advance the vision of Ude Desh Ka Aam Nagrik.
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1: Later in the evening, Prime Minister Modi will travel to Gujarat, where he will inaugurate the CG semi-outsourced semiconductor assembly and test facility at Sanand in Ahmedabad. Union Home Ministry has designated 23 individuals based in Pakistan as terrorists under the Unlawful Activities Prevention Act. They were linked to Jaish-e-Mohammed, Lashkar-e-Tayyaba and other organizations. The ministry said the government is committed to dismantling every terror module to safeguard the country and its citizens. Union Minister for Railways Ashwini Vaishnav has expressed confidence that the entire high-speed rail corridor connecting Ahmedabad and Mumbai will be completed by the end of 2029. Speaking to the media in Ahmedabad after reviewing various ongoing railway projects in Gujarat, the minister stated that the construction of the Mumbai-Ahmedabad bullet train project is progressing rapidly, with 80% of the work in Gujarat section already completed. The government has issued notice to Telegram over widespread piracy reports. According to official sources, the government has directed Telegram to take immediate measures against pirated films and over-the-top OTT content. Sources further said that the platform has been asked to submit the action taken report in 15 days. The government has increased the procurement price of onions for the price stabilization buffer by 13% from 1875 rupees per quintal to 2125 rupees per quintal. Consumer Affairs, Food and Public Distribution Ministry said that the revised procurement price is effective from today. In Iran, preparations are underway for the six-day state funeral of the former supreme leader, Grand Ayatollah Sayyid Ali Khamenei, which will begin in Tehran today. Senior Iranian leaders, military commanders and foreign dignitaries paid their respects to Ayatollah Ali Khamenei at Tehran's Grand Musalla. India was represented by Governor of Bihar, Lieutenant General Sayyid Atta Hasnain, and Minister of State for External Affairs, Pabitra Margarita. In a social media post, Mr. Margarita said they conveyed respect on behalf of the government and people of India. Meanwhile, India Meteorological Department has said that conditions are favorable for

further advance of southwest monsoon into some parts of Gujarat, remaining parts of Haryana, Punjab and Rajasthan during the next 4 days. The Met Department has forecast heavy to very heavy rainfall over Madhya Pradesh, coastal Karnataka and Vidarbh till tomorrow. In men's cricket, the second T20 international between India and England will be played in Manchester today. The match will begin at 7 this evening. And that is the end of this news bulletin.

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0: 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you're currently tuning to the segment of Western music and the artists I have for you today on this segment are Bruno Mars, Nelly Furtado and Jennifer Warnes. For our very first song we're gonna listen Granite by Bruno Mars.

0: That was Grenade by Bruno Mars, and up next we're gonna listen Glow by Nelly Furtado, and this song will be followed by The Hole of the Moon by Jennifer Warnes.
1: All right, I'm ready.

0: Oh no. I think we need to do another meeting on the Footloose Project.
1: Had you heard that reggaeton one?
0: No.
1: You had never heard that?

That was Jennifer Warnes with Way Down Deep. And with that number, we'll wind up this segment of Western music. And it came to you from the station of Akashvani Aizawl.

0: Airport. Thereafter, he dedicated the country's most modern greenfield refinery-cum-petrochemical complex to the nation in Pachpadra in Balotara district. He also inspected the refinery's state-of-the-art control room, interacted with the engineers and technical experts, flagged off fuel tankers, and virtually laid the foundation stone for Jaipur Metro Phase 3. I beg your pardon, Phase 2. A greenfield refinery is an industrial processing plant for oil, gas, or minerals built from scratch on undeveloped clean land. Addressing the program, Prime Minister Modi said the conflict in West Asia had triggered the biggest energy crisis of the 21st century, but India successfully overcame the challenge through timely decisions, effective diplomacy, and prudent management of national resources.
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0: The monsoon session of parliament will commence on the 20th of this month. It will continue till the 13th of next month. Parliamentary Affairs Minister Kiran Rijiju today informed that President Draupadi Murmu has approved the proposal of the government to convene the session from 20th July. In a social media post, Mr. Rijiju said the session will focus on meaningful debate, discussion and decisions on issues of national importance. Defence Minister Rajnath Singh today highlighted India's significant progress in manufacturing and technology, saying the country's defence exports have reached a record of over 38,000 crore rupees. Addressing an event organised by a private media organisation in New Delhi, Mr. Singh said the sharp rise from 686 crore rupees in the financial year 2013-14 reflects an almost 57-fold increase and underlines growing global confidence in Make in India defence platforms. The defence minister said annual defence production has also touched an all-time high of over 1,78,000 crore rupees in the financial year 2025-26. Nearly 3 times the level recorded in 2014-15. The government has issued a notice to Telegram over widespread piracy reports. According to the official sources, the government has directed Telegram to take immediate measures against pirated films and over-the-top OTT content. Sources further said that the platform has been asked to submit the action taken report in 15 days. The move aims to protect India's creator economy, film industry, broadcasters, OTT platforms, producers and distributors. Heavy rainfall continued to lash several parts of Maharashtra today, disrupting normal life and keeping authorities on high alert. The downpour has affected the Konkan region, including Mumbai and its suburbs, Thane, Raigad and Palghar, as well as eastern Maharashtra districts, including Gondia and Bhandara, besides parts of Dhule, Nashik and Pune. In men's cricket, the second T20 international between India and England will be played in Manchester today. The match will begin at 7 p.m. Indian time. The opening game of the 5-match series was abandoned due to rain at Chesterley Street. The third match will be played in Nottingham on the 7th of July. Bristol and Southampton will host the final 2 matches of the T20 international series. Following this, India will take on England in a 3-match ODI series. In FIFA World Cup, the round of 16 will start from today with Canada taking on Morocco in Houston, Texas tonight. The match is scheduled to begin at 10:30 p.m. Indian Standard Time. Canada reached this historic knockout stage for the first time by defeating South Africa, while Morocco advanced by eliminating the Netherlands in a penalty shootout. And that is the end of this news bulletin.
2: Hey, Akashvani Aizawl, it's a Tari Naupali Kiba Tapa Kosanang Swinanko Tru Votlo Hepita Amyadwata Imedaiti Tiamokopata Manyana Tlitu Tupuzidwa Nau Papanam Matsu Papunya Sanata Namazidwata 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

This is Akashvani, the news read by Naresh Mago. 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Developed under the India Semiconductor Mission with an investment of over 7,500 crore rupees, the facility marks a major milestone

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1: 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During his day-long visit, the Prime Minister inaugurated the new terminal building at Jodhpur Airport. Thereafter, he dedicated the country's most modern greenfield refinery cum petrochemical complex to the nation in Pachpadra in Balotara district. A greenfield refinery is an industrial processing plant built from scratch on undeveloped clean land. Addressing the program, Prime Minister Modi said the conflict in West Asia had triggered the biggest energy crisis of the 21st century, but India successfully overcame the challenge through timely decisions, effective diplomacy and prudent management of national resources.
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1: The monsoon session of parliament will commence on the 20th of this month. It will continue till the 13th of August. Parliamentary Affairs Minister Kiran Rijiju today informed that President Draupadi Murmu has approved the proposal of the government to convene the monsoon session of parliament from the 20th of July. In a social media post, Mr. Rijiju said the session will focus on meaningful debate, discussion and decisions on issues of national importance. India's long-standing contribution to global peacekeeping mission has received a significant recognition as 651 Indian Army personnel serving under the United Nations have been awarded the prestigious United Nations Medal during a ceremonial medal parade held at the Permanent Operating Base SAIC in the Democratic Republic of Congo. The medals were presented during a ceremony held yesterday honoring the Indian contingent for its professionalism, operational excellence and dedicated service under the United Nations peacekeeping mission. A Delhi court today rejected the bail pleas filed by Umar Khalid and Sharjeel Imam in Delhi riots conspiracy case. Additional Sessions Judge Sameer Bajpai of Karkar Duma Court dismissed the bail pleas filed by both the accused persons. Moving on to sports, in men's cricket, the second T20 international between India and England will be played in Manchester today. The match will begin at 7 p.m. India time. The opening game of the 5-match series was abandoned due to rain at Chesterley Street. The third match will be played in Nottingham on the 7th of July. And that is the end of this news bulletin.
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1: 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digitization in all its polling parts on 14th June 2026, thereby becoming the first to achieve 100% digitization at both the assembly constituency and district.
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0: 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The Prime Minister also said the Sanand plant is geared to produce 20 crore chips annually. 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
0: Earlier, upon reaching Sanand, the Prime Minister toured the high-tech plant and inspected the production process. He also interacted closely with engineers and operators working inside the facility. Earlier, Prime Minister Modi inaugurated and laid the foundation stone for development projects worth over 1,05,000 crore rupees in Rajasthan, marking a major push to infrastructure, energy, transport and employment generation in the state. During his day-long visit, the Prime Minister inaugurated the new terminal building at Jodhpur Airport. Thereafter, he dedicated the country's most modern greenfield refinery cum petrochemical complex to the nation in Pachupadra in Balotra district, which is an industrial processing plant built from scratch on undeveloped clean land. He also inspected the refinery's state-of-the-art control room, interacted with engineers and technical experts, flagged off fuel tankers, and virtually laid the foundation stone for Jaipur Metro Phase 2. Addressing the program, the Prime Minister said the conflict in West Asia had triggered the biggest energy crisis of the 21st century, but India successfully overcame the challenge through timely decisions, effective diplomacy and prudent management of national resources.
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0: Mr. Modi also handed over appointment letters to around 54,000 youth recruited across various departments of the government of Rajasthan. Prime Minister Modi will be on a 6-day visit to Indonesia, Australia and New Zealand from Monday. At the invitation of Indonesian President Prabowo Subianto, Prime Minister Modi will undertake a state visit to Indonesia from the 6th to the 8th of this month. This will be Mr. Modi's 4th visit to Indonesia and his first bilateral visit since India-Indonesia relations were elevated to a comprehensive strategic partnership in May 2018. Here is a report from our correspondent in Jakarta.
4: During the visit, Prime Minister Modi will hold bilateral discussions with President of Prabowo Subianto, reviewing progress across key areas of cooperation under the strategic partnership. In Jakarta, the Prime Minister is also scheduled to address a large gathering of the Indian diaspora, underscoring the deep cultural and historical ties between the two nations. The Indian community in Indonesia is eagerly waiting for the visit. Speaking to Akashvani, Siddharth Taparia, President of the India Club of Jakarta, highlighted the strong friendship between India and Indonesia. He noted that this high-level engagement reflects the importance both countries place on each other. Mr. Taparia emphasized that India and Indonesia

0: Mr. Modi will be in New Zealand on the 10th and 11th of July. The monsoon session of Parliament will commence on the 20th of this month. It will continue till the 13th of August. Parliamentary Affairs Minister Kiran Rijiju today informed that President Draupadi Murmu has approved the proposal of the government to convene the monsoon session of Parliament from 20th July. Mr. Rijiju said the session will focus on meaningful debate, discussion and decisions on issues of national importance. This is Akashwani giving you the news. For quick news updates round the clock, follow us on our X handle at AIR News Alerts. And for details of stories and more, log on to our website www.newsonair.gov.in and download News on AIR app. Defence Minister Rajnath Singh today highlighted India's significant progress in manufacturing and technology, saying that the country's defence exports have reached a record of over 38,000 crore rupees. Addressing an event organised by a private media organisation in New Delhi, Mr. Singh said the sharp rise from 686 crore rupees in the financial year 2013-14 reflects an almost 57-fold increase and underlines growing global confidence in Make in India defence platforms.
1: आज हमारा डिफेंस प्रोडक्शन मोर देन 1,78,000 करोड़ पहुंच चुका है.
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0: Industry experts have said that ethanol blending program has not been introduced overnight but has been implemented through a measured step-by-step and scientifically driven process. Addressing a press conference in New Delhi, former chairman and managing director of Engineers India Limited, Vartika Shukla, said that ethanol blending program was placed in the public domain for structured discussions and stakeholder consultations in 2018.
3: The ethanol blending program, particularly in 2018, it was in a structured manner put out for discussion and deliberation by all stakeholders. It is supported by scientific evidence, extensive testing by the automotive manufacturers and the agencies who support them, namely the Automotive Research Association of India. And also it is in line with the global best practices which is followed to green the fossil fuel to lower the carbon emissions.
0: A Delhi court today rejected the bail pleas filed by Omar Khalid and Sharjeel Imam in Delhi riots conspiracy case. Additional sessions judge Sameer Bajpai of Karkar Duma court dismissed the bail pleas filed by both the accused persons. Jammu and Kashmir Lieutenant Governor Manoj Sinha today chaired a high-level review meeting to assess the overall management and ground situation of the ongoing Sri Amarnath Ji Yatra. The Lieutenant Governor said the yatra is being conducted as per the Supreme Court mandated sealing of pilgrim movement on the tracks, and it is imperative to adhere to the registration schedule for safety and convenience of the pilgrims. The LG said this after it was revealed in the meeting that an unusually large number of pilgrims have been arriving without valid registration, causing long waiting times for pilgrims to undertake the yatra. During the meeting, it was stated that only pilgrims possessing valid registration for the designated date shall be permitted to proceed on the tracks leading to the holy cave shrine. Heavy rainfall continued to batter several parts of Maharashtra, disrupting normal life across the state. Mumbai and its suburbs received intense showers, prompting the closure of schools in Mumbai, Thane and Palghar. Flood-like conditions were reported from parts of Palghar district, affecting road and rail traffic. In Raigarh, major rivers including the Savitri, Kundalika and Ulhas are flowing at full capacity while waterlogging was reported in Mahad. Continuous rain has also raised water levels in Panchaganga and other rivers in Kolhapur. Meanwhile, the India Meteorological Department has issued a red alert for Mumbai, Thane, Palghar and the Ghat areas of Pune and Satara for the next 2 days, while an orange alert remains in force for the Ghat areas of Raigarh, Ratnagiri and Nashik. The India Meteorological Department has also issued a yellow alert in all the 14 districts of Kerala for today. The yellow alert will continue in 3 districts tomorrow. An orange alert has been issued for Kannur and Kasaragod districts for Monday and for Kannur, Kasaragod and Kozhikode on the 7th of this month.

0: Rainfall is expected to continue until the 8th of this month. Due to adverse weather conditions and rough seas, fishermen have been advised not to venture into the sea along the Keralam, Lakshadweep and Karnataka coasts. In sports, in men's cricket, India have set a target of 191 for England in the second T20 International of the five-match series at Old Trafford in Manchester. In reply, England was 16 for 2 in 2.2 overs when reports last came in. Opting to bat first, India posted 190 runs for the loss of 7 wickets in their allotted 20 overs. Ishan Kishan scored 49 off 40 balls, while Abhishek Sharma contributed 43 runs off 24 balls. Earlier, Vaibhav Suryavanshi created history by becoming the youngest player to make his international debut for India. Vaibhav made his debut at the age of 15 years and 99 days, surpassing the long-standing record held by Sachin Tendulkar, who made his India debut at the age of 16 years and 205 days. And now, before we end the bulletin, the headlines once again. Prime Minister Narendra Modi inaugurates CG Semi-Outsourced Semiconductor Assembly and Test Facility in Sanand, Gujarat to strengthen chip manufacturing ecosystem. Prime Minister Modi says India successfully overcame West Asia crisis through timely decisions, effective diplomacy and prudent management of national resources. Monsoon session of Parliament to be held from 20th of this month to 13th August. India's defence exports reach a record high of over 38,000 crore rupees, says Defence Minister Rajnath Singh. Heavy rain disrupts normal life in many parts of Maharashtra, several rivers in spate. And in men's cricket, India set a target of 191 for host England in second T20 in Manchester. Vaibhav Suryavanshi becomes youngest debutant in international cricket. That is all in the news at 9. Good night.
1: Spotlight. This is Akashvani. In the program Spotlight, now we bring you a discussion on Prime Minister's visit to Rajasthan and Gujarat, launch of key development projects. The participants are Ashok Tandon, political analyst, and Nishit Kumar, anchor.
2: Prime Minister Narendra Modi is on a one-day visit to Rajasthan and Gujarat, where he inaugurated, dedicated, and laid the foundation stones in both the states. And to discuss more about it, we are joined in by Mr. Ashok Tandon, political analyst. A warm welcome, Mr. Tandon.
3: Thank you.
2: Mr. Tandon, as we all know, the Prime Minister was on a visit to Rajasthan and Gujarat today. But first of all, we'll talk about the Rajasthan visit, wherein he inaugurated, laid the foundation stone and dedicated to the nation various projects. And if we talk about the transport sector, that is the aviation, the railways, and of course, the road, could you sum up, you know, the entire projects that he inaugurated and laid the foundation stone for in Rajasthan?
3: As the Prime Minister himself said, that today was a very special day for the people of Rajasthan. And because a lot of development initiative across aviation, energy and connectivity were launched, our foundation stone were laid. And basically the idea was to strengthen infrastructure and accelerate growth and improve ease of living for the people of 1.4 billion people of Rajasthan. And in that process, if we start with this scheme of the Jodhpur airport, that's basically connecting, you know, as part of the connectivity, the Jodhpur terminal, the Prime Minister inaugurated, and it's part of the series of rapid developmental milestone across the state. The launch of a new Udaan scheme phase to revolutionize the remote air connectivity. Along with these aviation advancements, imminent end of the Shekhawati region's water crisis was also, I think, discussed and touched upon, and so was the Jaipur Metro network also.
2: Right.
3: So these are some of the highlights of the Prime Minister's visit to Rajasthan. And if I may, I add to that, 54,000 young candidates across Rajasthan who were selected for the various posts in the government of Rajasthan were given appointment letters by the Prime Minister. So that was basically towards youth empowerment and administrative efficiency. So they were in a way honored by the Prime Minister when they got the appointment letters directly from the Prime Minister. So I think these are some of the highlights, but we can further talk about it. The Prime Minister dedicated, inaugurated, and laid the foundation stone

0: for development projects worth more than 1 lakh crore in Balotra, Rajasthan. And then, you know, these are some of the projects which the Prime Minister launched or inaugurated in Rajasthan.
1: The Prime Minister also, Mr. Tandon, dedicated India's first greenfield integrated refinery cum petrochemical complex at Pachpadra in Balotra, marking a landmark achievement in the country's energy and petrochemical sector. Now, before we discuss any further, let's listen into what the Prime Minister said while addressing the program.
2: Chunauti chahe kitni bhi badi aur apratyashit kyon na ho, naya Bharat अपने संकल्पों से न पीछे हटता है और न ही अपनी रफ्तार कम करता है.
1: Mr. Tandon, how do you see this petrochemical refinery complex coming up? This is very important, significant rather, that this is India's first greenfield integrated refinery cum petrochemical complex.
0: Certainly, you know, while dedicating this monumental Rajasthan refinery to the nation, the Prime Minister underscored its pivotal role in driving India's broader mission towards holistic development and economic independence. So this massive refinery will serve as a permanent medium of employment for thousands of people of Rajasthan, especially. He congratulated the youth of Rajasthan for this achievement. So this is a unique project, and I think potential of employment generation is up to 50,000 youth. So this is a very historic development as far as Rajasthan is concerned. And in that context, as I said earlier, these are some of the very special occasions for the people of Rajasthan. A lot of schemes and projects have been given to the people of Rajasthan. But in that context, if I may say again, you know, the policies of the government during the West Asian crisis, that also was highlighted by the Prime Minister, because there were a lot of crises, and in that context, India managed to overcome the crisis. Not a single petrol pump was shut down in the, if I may add, the speech of the Petroleum Minister, Mr. Hardeep Puri. He elaborated that how the crisis could be overcome, whereas people didn't have to face any problem at all. So refinery dedicating to the nation, I think, is a very significant milestone in India's energy sector.
1: Mr. Tandon, still with Rajasthan, Prime Minister dedicated to the nation Churu Sadulpur and Churu Ratangarh rail doubling projects. Now, the project will provide great impetus to investment, employment generation and industrial development. And of course, the Prime Minister also inaugurated the four laning of NH-125A and the Jodhpur Ring Road Section 2. And of course, as we also discussed earlier, you know, the Prime Minister also inaugurating, or rather laying the foundation stone for the second phase of Jaipur Metro project. How all of this thing kind of measure up in the overall development of a West Indian state of Rajasthan, rather?
0: Yes, you are very right. As I said, the total project was worth more than 1 lakh crore and in Rajasthan alone. And it will obviously help the infrastructure growth and all the... So petrochemical and infrastructure, we have already discussed. Aviation and transport, as we said, in Jodhpur inaugurated the new terminal at Udaan.
1: Prime Minister inaugurated the Crompton Greaves Semi-Outsourced Semiconductor Assembly and Test, that is OSAT. The inauguration actually marks a significant milestone in India's semiconductor manufacturing journey, with the commencement of commercial production at the facility. And this is more significant because, Mr. Tandon, we have been looking for semiconductor chips from other nations, especially if we talk of China, especially if we talk of Taiwan, and that was a humongous task. And more, we can say that with West Asia crisis looming now, and also China playing true to its nature, this is nothing sort of humongous considering the new technological advancements that we are seeing, especially the AI coming up big. How significant do you see the semiconductor complex actually coming up?
0: Yes, as I said earlier, in India's quest for the developed nation, Viksit Bharat by 2047, the Prime Minister has been setting of various missions. Now, this is, as we call it, semiconductor mission. And the semiconductor mission, as part of it, Prime Minister today dedicated to the nation, and this inaugurated CG Semi Outsourced Semiconductor Assembly and Test Facility in Sanand, Ahmedabad. and then he also addressed the gathering. So

0: So in that context, if we talk about it, this support, as if it is completed, it will be producing 5 billion chips per annum. 75,000 worth of investment has gone into it, and so this is a very milestone project which the Prime Minister inaugurated today. And if I may add, so India's first major semiconductor packaging plant opened today in Gujarat, and 76,000 crore project is a joint venture between CG Power and the State Micro Electronics. And while inaugurating, so it is, PM said it is a part of India's push to cut foreign chips reliance because this is the future. India has entered semiconductor manufacturing, and for now onwards, with this investment, India would be now becoming part of that club, which is particularly in Asia. If we talk of it, the in Asia, South Asia, East Asia, Thailand has been in a very important position. So Gujarat, as we said, is a very innovative, tech-friendly state, and now, with India joining this, I think the tech-savvy youth will have to now believe that there will be a lot of employment opportunities for them. They need not worry about it of the AI coming in and creating some kind of a job scarcity. So this semiconductor plant launched today, I think, is a significant thing with the Prime Minister did
1: Mr. Tandon,
0: today.
1: we'll discuss more about that. Before that, let's listen to the Prime Minister what he said on the occasion.
2: 5 साल पहले भारत ने संकल्प लिया था कि देश को सेमीकंडक्टर हब बनाएंगे। हम डिजाइन इन इंडिया, मेक इन इंडिया के मंत्र को लेकर आगे बढ़े और आज देश के तीसरे सेमीकंडक्टर प्लांट में भी चिप पैकेजिंग का कॉमर्शियल प्रोडक्शन शुरू हो रहा है। साथियों, 2024 में इस प्लांट का शिलान्यास करने का अवसर मुझे मिला था। 2025 के अगस्त महीने में यहाँ टेस्टिंग चिप्स का काम शुरू हुआ और आज इस प्लांट का उद्घाटन हो गया है।
1: Yeah, Mr. Tandon, as you just heard the Prime Minister say that in August 2025 itself, and also now when he inaugurated the complex, this is really humongous. Now, if we talk about, let's keep the employment part aside. Now, if we talk of the economy, how significant do you feel that this semiconductor thing is going to contribute overall to the Indian economy?
0: See, operationalization of this facility actually underscores India's emergence as a trusted and self-reliant semiconductor manufacturing destination and aligns with the Prime Minister's vision of building a resilient and self-reliant technology ecosystem in the country. So therefore, particularly this is the facility which Gujarat is going to provide to the nation, and it marks a very significant milestone in India's semiconductor manufacturing journey with the commencement of commercial production at this facility. Now, it essentially represents a major step towards strengthening India's position in the global semiconductor value chain. And the project is one of the first 4 approved under the India Semiconductor Mission and has been developed, as I said, with the investment of 7,500 crores. And I think it need not to repeat again that once fully, the facility will have an annual production capacity of up to 5 billion semiconductor chips and will help address the growing global demand for memory and storage solutions driven by rapid developments, advancements in artificial intelligence and high performance computing. This facility, if I may add, will cater to customers across the automotive, industrial, telecommunication, 5G and Internet of Things sectors. This semi facility offers end-to-end semiconductor assembly and testing services, including wafer sorting, assembly, testing, package design, failure analysis, test program development, product characterization, and logistic support. So that is the importance of this particular project which the Prime Minister inaugurated.
1: Right, Mr. Tannan, if I may ask you, how would you kind of wrap up, you know, the Prime Minister's visit to both the states of Rajasthan and Gujarat today?

0: See, Prime Minister has been emphasizing on one thing. If any government department, they want Prime Minister to lay the foundation stone, then they will have to assure, promise to the Prime Minister that the project will be completed within the stipulated time frame and he personally will come and inaugurate it. Now, this has been the hallmark of Prime Minister's development work. Today he said that he sees ambition very high. His thinking is very high, and therefore he expects the youth of this country to come forward. He said the ideas should be yours, and I am there to implement them. So he, in fact, congratulated the youth of this country, particularly those in the high-tech sector, that have trust in me. I am going to achieve what India is going to be by 2047 as developed nation, Viksit Bharat, and this effort I am not doing for myself. It is for your generations to come that they will reap the benefits of the Viksit Bharat, and that is why I am dedicating myself to the development of the nation.
1: Thank you so very much, Mr. Tandon, for having joined us and shared your views on the topic.
0: Thank you.
2: You were listening to a discussion on Prime Minister's visit to Rajasthan and Gujarat, launch of key development projects. The participants were Ashok Tandon, political analyst, and Nishit Kumar, anchor. This program was produced and presented by the News Services Division of Akashvani. 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